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1: Welcome to another edition of the Rhythm and the Praise. Durant Cameron, your host, with ya. And today we have two amazing guests on the show. Later this hour, we'll have gospel powerhouse LaShae Knox joining us. 2025 Stellar Award Traditional Female Artist of the Year nominee will be here to give us details on her incredible charting hit right there. And in hour two, Ray Kay will join us. The 20-plus year music veteran will chat with us about his latest single, Faithless. But first, we kick off the show with a brand new single by the Mississippi Man Squire. Here's He Reigns on the Rhythm and the Praise.

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1: Come on, put your hands together, everybody. 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

0: next, we have the return of Renee Spears. Last time we heard music from her, she brought us the Kim Burrell collaboration, Tap Into. Now she's back again with Kim Burrell Plus One, adding an R&B legend to the selection. Here's Renee Spearman, Kim Burrell, and Montel Jordan with You Chose Me on The Rhythm and the Praise.
1: Thank you, God, for giving us our identity in you. We can know who we are because we know whose we are, and we don't have to work for your approval. You've called us by name.

CBS anchor and Edward O'Neill, also known as the O'Neill Twins, with their all-time classic, Jesus Drop the Charges. This hour's Gospel Classic Rewind centers on another song by the legendary Twins from Central St. Louis, Missouri. In 1989, the O'Neill Twins released the album I Won't Be Silent Anymore. That album featured the title cut, When the Praises Go Up, and cut 6 on the album, which was written by Edgar O'Neill. And is still one of the duo's biggest hits of all time. What is the song? We'll find out after we hear the latest charting hit by Ernest Pugh. Here's Your Glory to See You on The Rhythm and the Praise. There's no

0: up next is my conversation with Atlanta, Georgia's own LaShayna. Now, the Gospel Powerhouse is blessing gospel lovers all over the world with their latest collaboration with Ernest Hugh, titled Right There. I was able to catch up with her earlier in the week. We talked about this amazing song and what's ahead in 2026.
1: Miss Knox, how are you doing today?
2: Oh, my God! Thank you so much for having me on! So grateful to be here!
1: Well, we're definitely glad to have you, glad we could make this connection, certainly making my day. And first of all, before we even start the interview, I know it's 2026, but we got to congratulate you on that 2025 Stellar Award Traditional Female of the Year nomination. How did you enjoy that?
2: Oh, my God. It was absolutely amazing. One thing that I said was it was just such an honor just to be named among them. You know, it was such an honor just to be in the room with legends, with people that have blazed the trails before me, and to actually be named among them was just an accomplishment all by itself. So I am still just riding the wave of that even now.
1: Well, you certainly should be, and it was definitely deserved for you to be nominated. And a big reason why is the song that is being played all over the world. We're loving it here in the Carolinas, Right There, featuring Ernest Hugh. How did it come to be?
2: So Right There was birthed out of a trial, out of a tribulation where, and I know many people are going through something right now, but this song was birthed out of pain. This song was birthed out of going through something and feeling that you're all alone. And I come to realize that you're not alone. You're not alone. You may be alone. You may feel like nobody is there, but there is somebody that's always going to be there with you in spirit. And he's right there all of the time. And so we wrote this song from a low place, but we knew that we've written a lot of songs out of testimony, and it's done so many great things for us. So that's how Right There came about, and always wanted to work with Ernest Hugh since I was a little girl. And so that by itself was a dream come true for me, to just work with someone that I have studied for many, many years and admired from afar.
1: Well, I tell you, I had the opportunity, I was lucky to do so, in December, planning for my Christmas special. I spoke with Ernest Hugh, so I enjoyed that conversation. Of course, talk about your song Right There, and I'm going to say it like he said it. She's a singing machine, y'all.
2: Oh, my God. I love him so much. I love me some Ernest Hugh so much. He is like a big brother to me, and I'm so grateful for him and James Fortune for just taking me up under their wing and just treating me so amazing as I crossed over into industry. So I really, really love them. And shout out to Kerry Douglas and Black Smoke Music Worldwide. Shout out to Pastor John Elmer, who executive produced all of my music, and Alive City Church.
1: Awesome, awesome. Well, speaking of that great music, of course, Right There, but you also had that great album, God of Miracles, that brought us
2: yes.
1: the song Surrounded and so much more. If you could give us details about how this album came to be.
2: Oh, my God. So God of Miracles was birthed out of the pandemic. We were going through the pandemic, and I felt like it was a moment to turn the pandemic into something productive. And so Pastor John and I and our team, we just locked ourselves in the studio during the pandemic, and we just began to write. We began to write. We began to record. And then we also shot a full video album as well during the pandemic. And so God of Miracles was birthed out of the pandemic. We were worshiping through the crisis. We were worshiping through what we were going through. I recorded Surrounded, and I had COVID. I recorded that song, and I was not vocally 100%, but we had to do what we had to do. And so I'm so grateful for God of Miracles. It's my baby. We wrote those songs. We recorded them just as a testament that God can do anything but fail. It's a dream come true. God, a miracle.
1: So you had COVID when you sung Surrounded?
2: I did. I had COVID.
1: Oh, my goodness. Wow.
2: I had COVID, but we had a deadline.
1: Oh my goodness.
2: Pastor John was like, listen, I'm going to be 6 feet away because the booth was far away in an isolated room anyway. So he was like, I'm in an isolated room anyway over here engineering. You're in an isolated room anyway. And I was not vocally 100%. I mean, there were moments where I didn't even know if my voice was going to come back because it affected my breathing. And so, I recorded Surrounded with COVID.
1: Oh my goodness! That's a revelation because, man, listening to that single, I'm thinking everything's perfectly fine.
2: No, far from perfect. I mean, we were pushing through. We were really, really pushing through because God was moving during that time, and we just didn't want anything to stop us. So we were like, "We're here now. We're here. We've been fighting so hard to get to this place." So hard to get over into industry. And when Carrie Douglas, when we finally got with Carrie Douglas and he heard God of Miracles, oh my God, he loved it so much. And he said, I have a song for you that I want you to remake, and it's called Surrounded. And I want you to put your gospel spank on it, girl. So that's what we did. And that's when he introduced me to James Fortune, and we've been rocking ever since.
1: My goodness. Well, I tell you, I listen to all kinds of Christian music, so I'm familiar with the contemporary Christian version. And my goodness, you took it to a whole new level.
2: Yes. Yes, we had to do it for our community. I love the song so much because we're always either going into a battle, we're in the battle, or we're coming out of it. And this is Surrounded is just a song that says, you know, it doesn't matter what your situation looks like. You're always surrounded. You're always surrounded by peace. The God of angel armies, he's always fighting for you, even though you may see a thing. But if you look in the spirit, you'll see God fighting for you. You'll see God moving for you. So you're constantly surrounded, completely surrounded. And I'm just so grateful even to this day that people still reach out to me on all social platforms to tell me how much the song is still blessing them. Even during Breast Cancer Awareness Month in October, people use that as their theme song for the month that they're fighting. This is how we fight our battles. We fight on our knees. We fight in our worship. We fight when we keep going, when we wake up every day and just give God a praise. So I love the song so much, and I'm so grateful that it's touching the world, not just touching the region, not just touching Charlotte, but it's touching the world.
1: Amen. It definitely is. No doubt about it. The delivery only you can deliver. Again, I don't believe you. You got to be lying to me about the COVID, but I believe you. I can't believe it.
2: It's hard to believe. I know COVID.
1: Yeah. But on top of that, I mean, your delivery of the song, working with James Fortune on it. How was that experience for you?
2: It was absolutely amazing. Working with the one and only James Fortune was absolutely amazing. He always has something wise to say. So he was just giving me so much wisdom and so much knowledge and like, girl, where have you been? And so I'm so honored that even now I get a chance to travel with him from time to time and be able to do ministry with him as well on the road. And so he was like, I'm going to take you up under my wing as my little sister. And we have been rocking literally ever since. So that was an amazing connecting with James Fortune.
1: Awesome. I bet it was. And, of course, he continues to deliver great music like a song in the room that's out right now.
2: Yes. Love that song. Oh.
1: I'm right there with you. I'm right there with you. No doubt about it. And going back to your album, God of Miracles, love the depth, love the variety there. Of course, you got Surrounded that we talked about. You did a remake of I Told the Storm. That classic, and then you got some different mix in there. My guy can do it. I really like that song.
2: Yes, it's called Trap Gospel. Okay, it's called Trap Gospel, And I really wanted to show the depth of Lachey. Like Lachey, she can holler, she can preach all of the things, but there's another side to her. You know, I can do the R&B gospel and all of the things because we appeal to everybody. We appeal to the older saints, the younger saints, everybody. And so there's more, there's variety there's depth there. I'm so excited about that song as well, and we worked so hard on it in the studio. Catch the video if you can. It's amazing. The video album, it actually tells a story. It's a storyline to the video album. So if you are able to, check it out.
1: Of course, we've talked about the album, talking about your hit song that's on the chart right now. And then, man, Creflo Dollar, Dr. Creflo Dollar, you did the song with him, Greatest Power. That was a blessing as well.
2: Isn't that crazy? The Creflo Dollar. Listen, we wrote that song for somebody else. I'm on the reference, right? And you know, we're shopping it around. They call and say, hey, you know, Creflo Dollar's looking for music. And he has a powerful testimony of how he was battling cancer. And then he caught COVID. And then he caught shingles. He just felt like he was Job. And when he heard this song, I mean, he literally, tears came out of his eyes. He said, this is my testimony. And whoever that is on there, he could have put anybody on it. But he left me on the record. I got a chance to tour with him with the song. We got a chance to minister. Every time I'm in his presence, I feel nothing but the presence of God. I mean, nothing but the presence of God. Super honored to be able to do that song with the one and only Dr. Creflo Dollar. So shout out to him.
0: We'll have more of my conversation with Lachey Knox coming up. Right now, we've got a collaboration that she performed in 2023. Here's Creflo Dollar.

fret low, though the pain you feel, even though the hurt you experience, even the lacks from the pandemic, even when inflation's trying to take your money, I need you to declare with me.

0: tap somebody and tell them I'm blessed because I'm surrounded by the greatest power.
1: That's Creflo Dollar featuring Lashae Knox with Greatest Power. Now more of my conversation with Lashae Knox.
2: Then on top of that, all that good music, then you're on a soundtrack, Love Mountain soundtrack with the song Promises. Like that song as well.
3: My God, yes, Promises. Again, Promises is really going back to my Atlanta roots, but I really, really love it. Really love to be able to show the world the versatility and the depth of Lashae. We sing, you know, a lot of ballads and all of the things. I know people love me for that, but we have some songs that you can jam to, that you can rock to as well, that are just kingdom-oriented songs. And so I'm so grateful. I was at the Stellars, and so many people came up to me talking about Promises. And I want to just give you a little bit of a teaser that it's going to be on my album, that is my newest album, that is going to be dropping very, very, very soon. So stay tuned.
2: Oh, wow. Oh, wow. We're looking forward to that. I always like to get that breaking news, so to speak. So I'm glad you shared
3: that. We are like 99% done. And so I am super, super excited about this new album that is coming out. I cannot wait. And I cannot wait to come and share it with you. Maybe we can do some listening. Listening party.
2: Oh, yeah. That would sound great. That would be awesome. I would definitely be down for that for sure. You wear a lot of hats. I mean, you're a wife, your mother, you're a pastor, you're a worshiper. I understand you've been a caregiver for your husband as well. How have you been able to handle all of that?
3: By the grace of God. Again, the song right there is a testament of how God was right there going through my husband's kidney journey as we have been going through a battle of kidney failure. He's been battling with that since 2017. We were married in 2020.

0: 21, and it's been a lot, but it's God that I can't take any credit for it. You know, it's just been God carrying me. It's been God carrying us. And, you know, he just has the will to live. He wants to do what God has called him to do. He's a phenomenal Levite musician and producer as well. And our hearts meet in worship. Our hearts, our love is seated in worship. And that's how we found each other in love. And so I'm so honored to be his wife. I'm so honored to be his caregiver and everything. And he's resting as we speak. We just had a treatment of dialysis. And so he's resting as we speak. And so always just lift up a prayer for him whenever you can.
1: Oh, we certainly will lift a prayer for you and him as well. We certainly will do that.
0: Thank you so much.
1: I am curious on your journey. What to this point, what would you say is the most impactful moment so far in your music ministry?
0: One of the most impactful moments was having a small ministry in Africa reach out to me, and they were singing Surrounded verbatim.
1: Oh, wow.
0: I was so discouraged. It was during a time where I was discouraged about the impact that the music was making. I really just wanted to break Atlanta. I really wanted to break, and I know you know what I'm talking about. I wanted to break the major market, and I hadn't broke the major market yet. And I was just so discouraged about it. I felt like I wasn't being received by, you know, my peers or even by my city of Atlanta. And these people tagged me, and they're all the way over in Nigeria. And that's when it hit me, like, Lachey, you're worried about, you know, you're worried about a small part when God has not called you just to the small. He's called you to the world. And that was one of the most impactful moments for me. And also, like I said earlier, just having people reach out and inbox and say, hey, the song is still blessing me. Or, you know, I love those moments. And I respond to every single person. And people are always shocked to be like, oh, my God, you responded. I'm like, absolutely.
1: I know that had to be mind-blowing. That had to be.
0: It was super mind-blowing, absolutely.
1: Do you have any other plans? Of course, you're talking about that release. Anything else happening this year?
0: I'm excited to tour this spring and this summer. I'm just super excited to continue to do ministry with my husband and with my family, and to come, I'm, you know, releasing some merch for Hurley Ghost Homegirls, and just keeping it going. This album is going to be the biggest thing, and I'm telling you, you're going to get the exclusive. As soon as I get the release date, we got to have a conversation, because this album is about to hit the fan.
1: Oh, boy. Looking forward to it. No doubt about
0: Absolutely.
1: It. Excited, excited, excited.
0: Absolutely.
1: And how can we follow you?
0: I am Lachey Knox everything. Lachey Knox, Lachey Knox, Lachey Knox. I am Lachey Knox. Instagram, Facebook, everything. LacheyKnox.com. Lachey Knox.
1: Awesome. Well, we will definitely check you out everywhere, and really do appreciate you taking time to spend with us. I tell you, at Christmas time, I got to bring out the Black Smoke Collective Christmas Volume 1. And that, I got to put on for Lachey Knox and Pastor John Elmore III with Give Me Jesus.
0: Oh, yes! The Give Me Jesus remix. It's amazing. It's amazing. I'm so excited that every year we get a chance to do the Christmas Collective with Black Smoke. And so it just keeps us always. And Christmas is our favorite time of year, especially Pastor John's favorite time of year. And so we love to write the Christmas music and everything, because we're always in the Christmas spirit, because, of course, it's all about why we do what we do, why we sing praises, because he was born. He came to redeem us, to save us. And so that's really the time that we need to shine for God. And so I'm always so excited about the Black Smoke Christmas Collective. I'm so excited to be able to be a part of it and to release Give Me Jesus.
1: Amen. Well, it is the gift that keeps on giving year after year.
0: Absolutely. Year after year, absolutely.
1: Yeah, there you go. There you go. Well, Ms. Knox, it has been a joy and a pleasure having you on the show. Thank you for all the great gospel music. Thank you for everything that you're doing for the kingdom of Christ. We'll definitely continue praying for you, your husband, everyone involved in your ministry. Miss Lachey Knox, the Holy Ghost homegirl.
0: Yes!
1: We really do appreciate you taking the time with us, and God bless you as you continue delivering the Word of God.
0: God bless you, too. Thank you so much for having me on.
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That's Lachey Knox featuring Ernest Pugh with Right There. Coming up in the next hour, we've got music for you by Bree Babineau, Deanna Ransom, and J.J. Hairston. Plus, Ray Kay will drop by to talk about his latest single, Faithful. That and much more is coming your way in Hour 2 on The Rhythm and the Break. You're listening to an encore presentation of The Rhythm and the Breaks. Welcome back to The Rhythm and the Breaks. This Lafayette, Louisiana singer-songwriter earned her third number one hit with Confident in 2025. Now she's back with a powerful ballad that's already moving up the gospel charts. Here's Bree Babineau with All on The Rhythm and the Breaks.

0: Up next is my conversation with gospel artist Ray K. This musician, producer, and bass guitarist is blessing us with an awesome new song titled Faith. Ray K was so kind to chat with us in February and give us more details about this amazing song. A song that he wrote 20 years ago.
1: Ray K, how are you doing today?
2: Good, I'm doing well. How you doing, sir?
1: I'm doing fine and glad to have you with us. Glad that Nina Taylor was able to connect us as we talk about this awesome song that you have out titled Faithful. Heard it first time, wanted to find out more about it. Give us details about your awesome new song, Faithful.
2: Well, actually, this song was written back in 2006, and I decided to go ahead and update it for 2026. And I was very, very happy with the results. I always come across a lot of different singers and musicians. So I pretty much produced the track, but used different vocals on it. And results came out well. And I'm very impressed that a lot of people has been inquiring about it. So I've been getting some good responses from it.
1: Yeah, I was very impressed. Presentation, well, message is awesome. I mean, production value, everything about it is amazing. I understand you wrote the song. If you could pull the curtain and give us details about how did this song come to you?
2: Well, there was a period in my life where I was seeking God, and I was going through a lot of things physically, mentally. And, of course, the Bible says, you know, you put your faith in God and he will answer anything that's needed to be answered. So I went through a period where I was just praying to God and leaning towards him and not leaning towards others. And that song just came to heart, just being faithful and just depending on God to carry you through tests and trials. And so that song basically just came from heart. And I don't really consider myself a big songwriter like a Kirk Franklin or like a Fred Hammond. This one just was a song that God put in my heart, and it just came out, and this was the results. Being faithful unto God, trusting in his word, and, you know, and also being obedient to his word. So that's how this song came about.
1: Wow. Well, I'm always curious, too. It just amazes me. Sometimes I ask the same question to every artist, but I'm always amazed with the answer. And it kind of goes back to you so far as this song. I mean, this song basically having a 20-year journey from 2006 to 2026.
2: Absolutely. And during those years, of course, your faith gets tested. I went through a period health-wise where faith had to carry me through when the doctor's saying there's nothing more they can do, or they said you have a 50-50 chance on living. And I tell you, that's when faith just kicked in, because there's no other person to turn to but God. And I just and how when God delivers you by your faith, it just makes your faith even stronger, because he proved himself, you know. He showed himself that he is worthy to be faithful.
1: So far as recording it, going into the studio and putting it all together, which I'm telling you, I'm very impressed with the production value of this song. How long was that process for you?
2: Well, I went to school for audio recording, learning the production side, learning how to be an audio engineer, mixing and mastering. So pretty much I had that under my belt. And right now, my basement is converted into a studio, so that's where I do a lot of my work. But what I like about having my studio, my home studio, is that if an idea or a song hits me in the middle of the night, I can just wake up. Sometimes I'm in my pajamas. I come right downstairs and start working on something. So, and then, of course, I'm a bass player. My first love is being a bass player, so. And then playing in my church and learning from different musicians and different things like that. So that helped me hone my skills in a recording studio.
1: Oh, wow. Yeah, of course, you I see on your bio there, you are a bass guitar player. Like you said, you play at your local church, but you also play with some folks like Kirk Franklin, Lamar Campbell, Dr. Leonard Scott, and others, Marvin Sapp as well. Now, how can we follow you? Not only you have the song Faithful out, but you continue to bring out more music starting in March.
2: See, I'm on Facebook. You can just type in Ray Kelly or Ray K. I'm on TikTok as Ray K. I'm also on Instagram as Ray K. So pretty much those platforms. And, of course, I'm on YouTube under Ray K. The music, you can find the music on all your digital outlets, Apple Music, of course, Spotify, Tidal, all those digital music outlets. You can find music. Just type in Ray K, and the music will pop up.
1: All right. Well, we'll definitely check that out. And I got to correct myself. You come from us from Toledo, but born and raised in Cincinnati.
2: Born and raised in Cincinnati. Yes, sir. Yes, sir.
1: Yeah, so that's awesome. That's awesome. Well, we really do appreciate you taking the time to speak with us. Absolutely love the song Faithful. I know our audience will love it as well. The song is Faithful. The artist is Ray K. Sir, we really do appreciate you taking time to talk with us today.
2: Thank you. I appreciate the call, and God bless you. I appreciate you. Thank you so much.
0: Here's Ray K with Faithful on the Rhythm and the Praise.
3: Yeah.

That's Tyrone Block, along with the Legacy Choir, with the 2025 song, God Never Fails. This hour's Gospel Classic Rewind centers on another song by the former director of the Thompson Community Singers and winner of the Sally Martin Award for Greatest Choir Director. In 1993, Tyrone Block and the Christ Tabernacle Combined Choirs released the first of two albums. The album consisted of songs written by Tony Dicey, Darius Brooks, and cut one on the album, co-written by Percy Beatty and Percy Gray Jr. What is the song? Well, we'll find out after we hear the latest charting hit by Deanna Ransom. Here's Only God on the Rhythm and the Bridge.

That's Tyrone Block and the Christ Tabernacle Combined Choirs with We've Got a Right, Lift Him Up. We're bringing back to present day with the latest by the Levites featuring the Levite Community Choir. Here's He Got Up on the Rhythm and the Praise.

Lord have mercy. Clap your hands, y'all. My God. Woo. Feels like church in here. Feels like.

0: 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We gotta move from this.
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0: It has been an absolute pleasure having Lachey Knox on the program today. We thought it'd be fitting to end the show with two dynamic selections by Lachey Knox. With the first of two selections, here's Lachey Knox featuring James Fortune with Surrounded, Fight My Battle.
1: Somebody's in the fight of your life right now. Lachey Knox, tell them how to win.
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1: When you're feeling overwhelmed and under pressure.

That's Lashae Knox with My God Can Do. That's going to do it for today's program. We certainly hope you enjoyed it. We certainly want to thank our special guests, Lashae Knox and Ray K, for being a part of our program. I'm your host, Durant Cameron, hoping you enjoy the rest of your day. Have a great week. 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

Shadow of death, I will fear no evil, for thou art with me, your rod and your staff comforts me. We have a great shepherd that promised to never leave us, neither forsake us. He will always be on your side. It doesn't matter your challenge, it doesn't matter your situation, your shepherd will never give up on you. Hang in there, my brother. Hang in there, my sister. God is on your side.

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0: glass. 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
1: He's a sweet and loving Savior.
0: If you believe it tonight, just lift your hands to him. That he is strong and mighty.
1: He is strong and mighty.
0: He fights all of our battles. And he's the one.

Yeah. Yeah. Yeah. Yeah. You're beautiful. You're beautiful. You're beautiful. You don't have to lay down and give it up. You the type of girl they should try to cuff. I ain't even lying, girl, that ain't a bluff. You should have conditions like a prenup. I know, I know, I know, I know. Your past made you feel really low. You'll find that if you let it go, your life will probably start to grow. Shorty, you responsible, not no one else. Girl, it's your esteem, that's why they call it self. That offer that you got, that ain't an upgrade. He treats you like a party girl.

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0: hip hop boobly kids. 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
1: Yay!
0: Let's do it!
1: One,
0: oh my God, I'm so excited.
1: I can be anything.
0: That's right, y'all.

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0: in your word.
1: I believe
0: in your faithfulness.
1: I believe
0: in your integrity.
1: I believe.
0: Lord, I believe.
1: I believe
0: in your love for me.
1: I believe.
0: Yes, I believe.
1: I believe
0: in your security.
1: I believe.
0: Even when it's dark.
1: I believe.
0: And the

Therefore I say unto you, what things soever you desire when you pray, believe that you receive them, and you shall have them. Here's a joint by Dr. Ferris Hill. Just believe.

Yeah, it's been a long time. Sanford, Wild Honey and Locust. We come through, 2020, Corona. I just got a question.

0: Acclaim Ministries International proudly presents Ministry Going Forth with endowing words of encouragement from your host, the award-winning gospel recording artist, Minister Frozine Lott Hayes. Being confident of this, that he who began a good work in you will carry it on to completion until the day of Christ Jesus. Philippians 1 and 6. Amazing now, grace, your host, Minister Frozine Lott Hayes.
1: Father God, we thank you. Thank you, Lord, for this glorious opportunity that only you could have allowed. We ask, Lord God, that you would bless your word. Bless your people as they set focus to hear your word. Allow your word to be planted in the hearts of your people everywhere. Then, God, we ask that you would give us the courage to be about your word, to live your word, and apply your word to our lives daily. God, we thank you. Thank you for your loving kindness, your grace and mercy that has continued to cover us 24 hours a day. And Lord God, we thank you for Calvary. We know, oh God, that because of Calvary, we have salvation. And it is by your grace and through faith that we are saved. In the mighty name of Jesus, we do pray. Amen. And bless God. Today's message will be taken from the book of Ephesians, chapter 2, verses 8 and 9. And the word of God is read. For by grace are ye saved through faith. And that not of us, of yourselves. It is the gift of God, not of works, lest any man should boast. And that is the lesson text for today, Ephesians chapter 2, verses 8 and 9. Salvation by grace through faith. People of God, many of us are familiar with the old nursery rhyme, the head is connected to the neck bone connected to the shoulder bone connected to the backbone, and so forth. The old nursery rhyme we used to say as children growing up, and maybe some of our children are repeating the same rhyme. But this rhyme is really giving us a description of each part of the body, and each part of the body serving as its own purpose. We know that the head is connected to the neck bone, and the neck bone is connected to the shoulder bone. And together, each one makes up one body. Amen? Together, each one makes up one body, even though they are of many parts. But when they come together, they form one body. In 1 Corinthians 12 and 12, just as a body, though one, has many parts, but all its many parts form one body, so it is with Christ. Salvation, grace, and faith. When we look at the three spiritual entities, each one has its own purpose, and when they are combined, they form the prerequisites of the spiritual makeup of the body of Christ. And that tells us that one, we cannot have one without the other. Salvation, grace, and faith. They enable us, the three to combine together, enable us to be who we are, who God has called us to be in this life, and to live a life that is pleasing unto him. So we can't have one without the other. We must be full and complete if you really want a life in Christ Jesus. Amen. Salvation. Salvation is a free gift. It's a free gift of God. For God so loved the world that he gave his only begotten son, that whosoever believeth in him should not perish, but have everlasting life. For God sent not his son into the world to condemn the world, but the world would be saved through him. Jesus paid it all. He paid the price for us all on a hill called Calvary, where he hung, bled, and died. He was wounded for our transgressions, bruised for our iniquities. The chastisement of our peace rests upon him, and with his stripes we are healed. In Romans 6:6, knowing this, that our old man is crucified with him, that the body of sin might be destroyed, that henceforth we should not serve sin. So our old man, when we accept Christ, when we receive the gift of salvation, our old man, our sinful nature died once for all, and we are freed from the power of sin. Why? Because Jesus paid the price for us all. So we cannot do anything whatsoever, people of God. We can't do anything to save ourselves. We can't earn it. We can't win it. Nor can we merit salvation. The only thing that we can do is to receive God's gift with an open heart and an open mind, believing that he will save us. And then God will take us and create us into a new man. We will no longer look like we used to look when we were in the world of sin. We would no longer talk the way we used to talk. Places we would no longer go before we received salvation in Christ Jesus. Why? Because God has taken us. He has molded us. He has shaped us into a new man, into the form of human statue of what he wants us to be. Amen. 2 Corinthians 5:17. Therefore, if any man be in Christ, he is a new creature. Old things are passed away, and behold, all things are become new. Glory to God. Salvation is free. It's free, and we must receive God's gift with an open heart and an open mind, because he's there. He's waiting. He's right there at the door standing, waiting for us to receive him. Amen. He gave his only begotten son, and that's evidence that he will save us. Second, we are saved by God's grace, his undeserving favor. Despite of cursing and rejecting him, he gives grace. When we neglect him in our lives and not spending time with him and not recognizing his presence, he still gives us grace and give false. And when we're giving false worship, God is still giving grace. He gives us favor when we are yet sinners in a sin-sick world. But he said to me, my grace is sufficient for you, for my power is made perfect in weakness, in 2 Corinthians 12:9. God's grace is sufficient unto all of us. Salvation is a gift of God, and we are saved by his grace. Glory to God. We can't have one without the other, because the three makes up the fullness of the body of Christ. Lastly, we are saved through faith. Faith. Faith is the substance of things hoped for and the evidence of things not seen. It is not the faith of an unbeliever. Neither is it the faith of the apostles of what they had while walking with Jesus. But this is a right now faith that we must have in Christ, fully relying on the blood of Jesus, trusting and believing in the life, death, and resurrection of the Son of God. Now faith is totally dependent upon God in the life that he has given us. We must depend upon God in all things and in all ways, in all circumstances and in all situations, depending upon him to lead and to guide us when we have decisions that we have to make. We must depend upon God. We must exercise that now faith. God would show me the way to go. God would give me the right direction. God would give me what I need. This now faith will help us to cleave to God's wisdom, walk in his righteousness, live in holiness, and being saved from sin. Now faith. In Acts 17:28, for in him we live, we move, and we have our being. Glory to God. Salvation. Salvation is free. We're saved through the grace of God, through the works of God, in spite of who we are, undeserving favor, because of his love through us, because of his love for us. Through faith, we are saved from fear and the power of sin, justified and delivered in the name of Jesus. Salvation by grace through faith. We can't have one without the other. They intertwine, they come together. So in order to live a full and complete life of Christ, we must receive God's gift with an open heart and believe that he will save us. God gave his only begotten son, Jesus, that whosoever believeth in him should not perish, but have everlasting life. He was wounded for our transgressions, evil doing, defiance, wickedness, and sin. He was wounded for our transgressions, bruised for our iniquities. The chastisement of our peace rests upon him, and with his stripes we are healed. Why? Because of his love. His grace is sufficient to all of us. Now unto him that is able to keep you from falling and to present you faultless before the presence of his glory with exceeding joy. His grace will keep us from falling. His grace will keep us from going in diverse temptations. His grace will keep us from speaking things that are not in his will. His grace will keep us in every walk, everywhere we go, as long as we ask him for divine directions, even when we don't deserve it. By God's grace, we're saved. When we sin, he forgives us. When we reject him, he shows his mercy. My. Now faith. The blood of Jesus still works. What can wash away our sin? Nothing but the blood of Jesus. Through the blood of Jesus, we are forgiven. Through his blood, we are sanctified. In the name of Jesus, delivered and healed by the precious blood of Jesus. I'm so glad that I received the gift of God a long time ago. I was too young to really realize who he was. But because of my desire and determination, God took the gifts to use it to help in kingdom building. God the Father, God the Son, and God the Holy Ghost. And now I can say that I'm saved, sanctified, and filled with the Holy Ghost. Saved through salvation. His salvation is free. Glory to God. And I receive it in the name of Jesus. And by his grace, through God's work, I'm saved. Thank you, Lord. And by faith, I receive salvation. By faith, I received his grace. And now, God, faith.
2: 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I'm living this moment.

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Galatians 6 and 1. 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

Thank God's forgotten about you. It's pain medicine. Let's go!

Welcome to this week's edition of the Weekend Praise Party. Santoria Black here with you. Coming up on the show today, we will be speaking with Leonard Bailey. He's got a great new song out. Daughters of Destiny will join us on the show for the first time. And man, we talk about a great hip-hop song. Philosophy will join us to tell us about it. It is The Road to Damascus. So we'll talk about that in just a little while. First of all, here's music by FKP. That is Fred Hammond, Keith Staten, and Marcus Cole here on the Weekend Praise Party.

0: music by Jokia here on the Weekend Praise Party. Before that, Dietrich Hatton. Good morning, good afternoon, good evening, whenever you are listening and wherever you are listening. Thank you so much for joining us. We certainly do appreciate you. Man, there's a lot going on right now. First of all, don't forget the Texas Gospel Music Excellence Awards going on right now. I have been nominated the Weekend Praise Party and Praise Party Radio. 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You can find the information on how to vote for us at the Texas Gospel Music Excellence Awards. By the way, that will happen in February of 2027. And of course, want to thank everybody who's voted so far in the Praise Factor Awards. That continues to go on now as well. Hey, we've got a lot to talk about today. We've got some great guests on the way as well. Coming up in just a little bit, we'll hear from one of our great guests, and that is Kelosophy. That's coming up right now on the Weekend Praise Party.
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Back on the Weekend Praise Party, Santoria Black here with you. Coming up June the 20th, it's the Real Change in Reston Juneteenth celebration. This year will feature Ricky Dillard and Vashawn Mitchell. For more information, go to RestonJuneteenth.com. We've got great music coming up from Kilosophy and an interview with her about the new song. First of all, this is Same OG and The Cross here on the Weekend Praise Party.

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1: Yo, we about to take this journey. We about to take this walk down a road to Damascus.

0: Back on the Weekend Praise Party, Santoria Black here with you. And joining us, our first time having her on the show, we played her song, as a matter of fact, I think last week or the week before last. And her name is Kilosophy, and she's got a great song, Road to Damascus. If you like some good Christian hip-hop, this is definitely for you. You just heard the song. Kilosophy, how you doing?
1: I am doing wonderful, Santoria. Thank you so much for having me.
0: Absolutely. Well, first of all, let's talk about your journey in Christian hip-hop.
1: Well, so I grew up in the church. So, of course, I grew up, you know, loving gospel, but I always had a love for hip-hop. And so, as a young girl, I had a desire to want to, you know, at the age of 10, I said, I want to be a rapper. And I knew I wanted to travel the world and you know, be on stages and, you know, perform before people. It had nothing to do with God at that time, but it was just a dream. But I thank God that later in life, when I gave my life to Christ, I thought that I had to quit, you know, rapping. But it was prophesied to me by a pastor that, no, God is going to use you and your gift to reach the world.
0: When you take a look at the industry, when gospel industry, how have people been receptive to your brand of music?
1: Well, you know what? Surprisingly, people have been very receptive. A lot of the older saints in the church, I have been very receptive because they said, one, I can understand what you're saying, and two, it's biblically sound. And so that's been, you know, huge for me. You know, it's across the board, you know, the younger, you know, the older. It's really been very receptive. They've been very receptive. And so I've been extremely blessed.
0: Let's talk about the new song here, Road to Damascus. What was the journey with that song, as far as how did this song come to you?
1: Well, my former pastor, one day he came to me and he said, I want you to rap next Sunday. And I don't want you to rap something old. I want you to rap something new. And at that time, I had not rapped in 12 years. And so I was very nervous for the entire week. I had been praying and nothing came to me. And so I just randomly opened up my Bible and it opened up to the 23rd Psalm. And I just began to read it. And the Lord just began to say to me, he said, I don't want you to read it from your perspective. I want you to put yourself in David's place. And I want you to wrap it as if you were David walking through this valley. So my first verse is inspired by the 23rd Psalm. And the road to Damascus, I made, you know, that's the name of the song, simply because I've always been intrigued by the story of Saul and his transformation to Paul, and how, you know, in spite of all the wrong that he did, God was still able to use him.
0: How did you come up with the name Kilosophy?
1: So when I used to rap in the secular, my friends and everybody, they used to always say, man, your lyrics are always so deep, and you leave us thinking, you know, you leave us thinking and pondering on. And so they gave me the name Philosophy. They called me the philosophical rapper. And so when I came over to the kingdom, my nickname is Key. And so, you know, I came over to the kingdom and I just meant Kilosophy.
0: Well, I'll tell you what, you definitely have a great package there, as far as your artistry and just everything that you're doing. And I really, really love the song. I think there's a lot to be said about how people listen to gospel rap and Christian hip-hop, because it really, really is a great genre of music.
1: Thank you so much. Thank you.
0: Tell everybody how they can follow you online.
1: Well, you can follow me on all social media platforms, Kilosophy, that is Kilosophy. And you can stream my music or purchase my music on all streaming platforms and wherever you like to purchase music.
0: All right, let me ask one more question. Who was your idol, as far as who was your influence in hip-hop?
1: Lauryn Hill, hands down.
0: Yeah, yeah.
1: It's always been Lauryn Hill. She's a singer and a rapper, and I am as well. So she's always been very inspirational to me as an upcoming artist back in the day and even as an artist now.
0: Kilosophy joining us. Her name of her song is Road to Damascus. Make sure you download it today. It is absolutely fantastic. You just heard it. If you didn't, you can hear it on Praise Party Radio because we've downloaded that and it is playing. So make sure that you tune in because it's a great, great song. Kilosophy, thank you so much. Thank you. We appreciate you and continue blessings.
1: Thank you. Thank you so much, Centauri, for having me.
0: We'll take this time out back after this.
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0: Back on the weekend praise party, we hope you are doing well. I have one thing that we just want to tell you. Simply vote. Go and vote. Exercise your right to vote in all elections. City and local elections are so important because that's what you get on day to day. So that means that your mayor and your city councilman, your school board members, your governor's race, all of those things, make sure that you just go and vote, all right? So we just want to make sure that we press that. We've got our song of the week coming up in just a moment, but first of all, this is a tribute to Rance Allen, John P. Key, and Shelby Five here on the Weekend Praise Party.
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it's time for our new song of the week right here on the Weekend Praise Party. And for this one, we've got an internationally acclaimed and award-winning gospel recording artist, Paulette Wright. She continues to solidify her legacy as a powerful voice in gospel music. Her new single, Way After Way, speaks to the unwavering faithfulness of God in every season of life. With her signature soul-stirring vocals and heartfelt delivery, Paulette reminds listeners that even in moments of uncertainty, God continues to make a way again and again. This is Paulette Wright, Way After Way, our new song of the week here on the Weekend Praise Party.

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1: Still on the quest to find the definitive answer to the question, will the pen prove to be mightier than the sword? This combat warrior saga continues as he tries to right himself by writing his truth. The wait is over. The coffee table bestseller, From Sword to Pen, second edition, is now out and waiting for your consumption. 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Take it from me, the book will not disappoint. I'm Lakita Edwards, and that combat warrior is my dad.
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Yours truly, Santoria Black, here with you. And we'll be talking to Chef Antonio Taylor in just a little bit about his spice line, Lanyap Spices. Is there a spice that you just can't live without in your kitchen? Well, we're going to talk about some spices coming up in just a little bit. First of all, here is Fantasia featuring Ty Tribbett, and I Made It right here on the Weekend Praise Party.

0: Back on the Weekend Praise Party, Santoria Black here with you. Time for our Sunday dinner segment. And today we've got Chef Antonio Taylor joining us. Been a while since we've had a chance to speak with him. And today we're going to talk about Lanyap spices. Tony, how you doing, man?
1: What's going on, man?
0: Well, it is all good in the hood, my brother. And look, I want to get into these spices that you have. Lanyap spices, the name of the company. Talk a little.

0: They're all made to order because I wanted all of them to have a very, very unique flavor. And it was just something that I had been doing on my own for roughly about 20 years. You know, sometimes when you go to the store and you see so many different spice blends, and of course, we're all accustomed to Tony Shatter's and Slap Your Mama and things like that. But sometimes I would buy different spices and I would still have a flavor or a taste that was missing. And so, like I said, about 20, almost 25 years ago, now that I think about it, I just started putting together my own blends. And around 3 years ago, I was like, you know what? I think if they're good enough for me, they should be good enough for public consumption. We'll launch it and we'll see how it goes. And it's definitely been a godsend. It's been, people have supported me so much. You know, I'm so grateful for all the love and support that I've gotten, the admiration and all the compliments about the spice blend. I've had so many people, you know, almost everybody who have bought spices from me have become repeat customers. And I mean, I hear from them every month, you know, some every week. You know, a lot of people buy them and they use them as Christmas gifts, birthday gifts and things like that. So the entire business and the direction that it's gone has really been a blessing.
1: What's been your most popular spice?
0: It's hard to say, Centauri. It really is, you know, because I'll have some weeks and some months where my garlic and crumbling herb season, it's just flying out of the kitchen. You know, I can't make it fast enough. If I had to guess, I would say the garlic and crumbling herb, the magic, and probably my southern fry.
1: Yeah, all that sounds good. You put it on some chicken. You could put it on a bumper and it'd be good.
0: I mean, I really wanted it to be, I want all of my spices to be, you know, multi-purpose, that people could use for so many different things. My southern fried seasoning, for example, it's a seasoning blend that I put together that I think pairs well with any fried food. Any fried food, whether it's chicken, french fries, shrimp, fish, you know, it has a wonderful flavor with just a slight undertone of citrus and sweetness that I think really complements anything that comes out of the fryer. And it does it without heat. You know, there's a lot of people who really don't have, you know, a high heat tolerance. They really don't like a Cajun season that's too hot, but they still want that flavor and that season. And that was the concept and the inspiration behind creating the Southern Fried Seasoning.
1: Tell everybody how they can get your seasonings online and keep up with you on social media.
0: Well, you can contact me on Facebook under my name, Antonio Taylor, here in Houston, Texas. And if you're on Instagram, you can just go to Antonio's Kitchen. That's Antonio's with an S. Just go to Antonio's Kitchen, shoot me a message, and we'll definitely get you taken care of. And look for the website to be coming up really soon.
1: And we got to wish you a happy belated birthday now. What are you, like 40 now?
0: Man, I just turned 50, man. I just recap a century. Yes, I just celebrated my 50th birthday, so that's a blessing in itself.
1: Absolutely. Chef Antonio Taylor joining us. Brother, thank you so much, man. We'll be in touch soon.
0: Man, thank you so much for having me, man.
1: All right, that's Chef Antonio Taylor here on the Weekend Praise Party. Second hour coming up right after this.
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1: 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How you doing, brother?
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8: 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And so this song is amazing, and I have my first video. 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

0: Welcome back to the second hour of the Weekend Praise Party. Yours truly, Santoria Black. We hope you are enjoying the show coming up in this hour. Of course, our International Song of the Week. We'll have great interviews. And, of course, our Random Choice of the Week coming up in this segment. It's DJ Miles Franklin right here on the Weekend Praise Party.
1: 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I'm Erica Campbell, and I'm listening to DJ Miles Franklin. Keep it locked.
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0: 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Hey, make sure that you go out and support him at DJ Miles Franklin on Instagram. He's got a lot of great things going on. Don't miss it and support him today. He's done such a great job in really adding a lot to this segment five of the Weekend Praise Party. Good morning, good afternoon, good evening, whenever you are listening and wherever you are listening. Thank you so much for joining us. Hey, we got some news and notes for you here this week. First of all, Pastor Jerry Dunbar and Lady Camille Dunbar will be celebrating their 10th pastoral anniversary celebration at the True Love Missionary Baptist Church, and that'll be Sunday, July the 19th at 3 p.m. The guest pastor will be Bishop Raymond Johnson of the Living Faith Christian Center in Baton Rouge, Louisiana. True Love Missionary Baptist Church is in Natchez, Mississippi. So all of our friends down there in Meridian, Jackson, all those folks, head on down to Natchez, Mississippi, July the 19th and celebrate with Pastor Jerry Dunbar and Lady Camille Dunbar at the True Love Missionary Baptist Church. Coming up during the next segment, we'll be talking with Jermaine Simpson about the Stellar Awards. There's a lot of information out now about it. 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And I'm going to share a list with you about the most valuable restaurant chains in the world. Now, Yum Brands, that's number three, Taco Bell, KFC, and Pizza Hut. Number two, Chipotle. How many people like Chipotle? I've never really had it before. My daughters love it. I don't know. Maybe I'll try it. And then, of course, number one, you know, it's the Golden Arches of McDonald's. Top three of the world's most valuable restaurant chains, and again, in the world. All right, we've got to take a break. When we come back, more of the Weekend Praise Party. And I forgot to tell y'all, make certain that you go out and you support Tashay Sias. She's got a new song out. We had her on a couple of weeks ago. Make sure you support that today, okay? We got to take a break. When we come back, Jermaine Simpson on the other side.
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Santoria Black here with you. 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All right, we've got our interview with Daughters of Destiny coming up. But first of all, here's their new song, Day of Pentecost, right here on the Weekend Praise Party.

0: Back on the Weekend Praise Party, Santoria Black here with you. And I've got a group on the phone. First time they've been on the show. They've got great new music. You just heard their song. We'll be talking about it in just a little bit. But I've got the Daughters of Destiny on the phone with me right now. And, of course, it is the three people on the phone right now are LaShonda, Trayvana, and DeAndra. Did I get that right?
1: DeAndra.
0: See, I want to make sure I got it. I don't want anybody being mad at me now. DeAndra. All right. So, look, y'all, welcome to the show. We thank you so much for being with us.
1: Thank you for having us.
0: All right. Well, first of all, if y'all could tell us a little bit about the group.
2: So, we are from South Carolina. We're from a little small town called Allison. We began as children singing for our parents. They are pastors, and we originated through singing on the youth choirs and different things that were involved in our ministry. And as our ministry grew with our parents, we grew a love for people and grew a love for music, and that's how we became Daughters of Destiny.
0: Now, of course, I looked at the church that where y'all were rooted from. It says True Holiness Apostolic Faith Church. Now, that sounds like a lot of Jesus up in that church. tell us a little bit about your home church.
1: Okay, so our home church, it was founded by our late great grandmother Mary Mode. She started it back, it's been a long time, before I was born. And then my grandmother took over once my grandmother took over, my father and my mother became the pastors of the church. And so we were just a generation of preachers, a generation of leaders, a generation of singers. We grew up old school, you know. That's just our foundation. We grew up real old school. Our parents and our family instilled God in us at a very, very, very young age. And until this day, we continue to build on that foundation.
0: The Daughters of Destiny, Trayvana, DeAndra, and LaShonda, Daughters of Destiny. I wanted to get y'all names right because I don't want anybody mad at me. So thank y'all for joining us.
1: I'm not going to be mad, I promise.
0: So tell us about Day of Pentecost, the new project.
1: Okay, so this particular song was birthed through a moment of a season of hardship. We dealt with, and just speaking about us, you know, together, we dealt with depression at this time, suicide for myself, a season of dealing with anger, not really knowing why we have to go through this, why, you know, life at that moment just seemed so hard for us, especially at a young age. We were dealing with so many different emotions just because of life, and if I could be honest, you know, dealing with ministry, sometimes we love God, but let's be truthful, sometimes ministry has its moment. And so in this moment of our lives, you know, we were home, and I was speaking for myself, reading the word, and I'm Trayvana, by the way, reading God's word, and he downloaded these lyrics to me in a moment where I needed him the most. And as he revealed these lyrics to me, I began to share these lyrics with my mom and my sister. And I told my sister, LaShawn, I was like, we have to put a melody to this. And so we began to work as a team, and God birthed the Day of Pentecost that day.
0: Well, it's a great song, and people, you just heard it. And of course, we've got it on our station, Praise Party Radio, and stations all over the country are playing it now as well. I think it's great. It's one of the good old-fashioned toe-tapping kind of things. You know, I'm Kojic. And so I was like, yeah, that sound Kojic to me. All right, look, this is going to be kind of a flash series of questions here, all right? And this is just, you know, whoever is this, you know, make sure you answer this one, all right? All right, first thing is, who's the best cook out of the three of y'all?
1: DeAndra.
0: All right, so DeAndra, what's your dish? What's that thing that if you just taste it, it'll change the way you, I mean, it'll create a new tongue for you?
1: To be honest, anything. I just love to cook. That's just something that I gained
2: by nature. I just love cooking. So whatever somebody asks me to cook, I'm going to deliver it.
0: I felt that in my stomach spirit right there. I felt that. All right. Who's the one that's the boss?
3: LaShonda.
0: Mm-hmm. What makes you the boss, LaShonda?
3: It just has to be right. It has to be. I think some of that is a part of my personality. I'm a perfectionist too. So I want it to be right. And I'm gonna get down on them really hard. That's what actually made us the group that we are today. Me pounding them. It's not right. Get it right. You don't start right.
4: Go back to the drawing board. Yeah.
0: All right. So now here's the next question. Are all y'all daddy's girls?
2: I'm a mama's girl.
3: LaShonda's a daddy's girl.
0: All right. And
3: I'm a mama's girl.
0: All right. And now this one's going to be a little controversial. Who's that one that if you get up in church, you just know that they're going to make everybody shout?
3: LaShonda.
0: LaShonda, you seem to have a lot going on.
2: Yeah.
0: Lord, we had a lady like that when I went to Emmanuel Baptist Church in Beloit, Wisconsin. And if a lady named Lillian Jenkins got up, you just knew everybody finna just flip over pews. You just knew it. Because it was just like, oh. And you know, here's the thing. You don't have to be the best singer to be the one that could just make people just go in.
2: That's right.
0: I mean, you know, that ugly cry go in, you know, where you just like, ooh, I hope ain't nobody recording this.
2: Yes.
0: Yeah, absolutely. Well, look, ladies, I want to thank y'all so much. But before we let you go, kind of tell us how everybody can keep up with you on social media.
2: Yes, sir. So you can follow us on our Facebook. It's Daughters of Destiny, DLT. 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The number is 843-288-1834.
0: Well, look, y'all are a pleasure to talk to. I love y'all. Y'all music is great, and y'all just have continued blessings. And you know what? I just know that if ever I come to South Carolina, I know I've got some food coming because I feel it in my spirit.
2: Yes, you do. Yes, you do. We appreciate you, and we thank you for having us.
0: Absolutely. Daughters of Destiny joining us here on the Weekend Praise Party. We'll be right back.
5: 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This combat warrior saga continues as he tries to right himself by writing his truth. 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

0: Don't touch that dial. 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
1: Still on the quest to find the definitive answer to the question, will the pen prove to be mightier than the sword? This combat warrior saga continues as he tries to right himself by writing his truth. The wait is over. The coffee table bestseller, From Sword to Pen, second edition, is now out and waiting for your consumption. 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Take it from me, the book will not disappoint. I'm Lakita Edwards, and that combat warrior is my dad.
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Man, we are just about done with this week's show. Leonard Bailey coming up in just a moment. We're going to hear his new song featuring Dimitri Tolfrey. The name of the song is Thankful and Grateful. That's right here on the Weekend Praise Party.

0: Back on the Weekend Praise Party, Santoria Black here with you. We hope that you are doing well. Well, you just heard Thankful, Grateful. That's Leonard Bailey and friends with Demetrius Tolfrey. Leonard Bailey joining us. Leonard, how you doing, man?
1: What up?
2: I'm good, man. How's everything going?
0: Man, it is all good in the hood. I will not complain. Even if I did, ain't nobody gonna listen. So I'm good.
2: Nobody wants to hear it.
0: Nah, and it's there's a lot to complain about, but we're not gonna get into that. We're gonna talk about the goodness of what Jesus has done for you in your life. So let's talk about, first of all, your journey in gospel music and kind of how you got your start.
2: Yeah, man, I've been gospel music. I have been directing and teaching choir since 14. Believe it or not, I was a minister of music at 14 of the sanctuary choir at my church, and then went on to form and start and work with a number of choirs. Leonard Bailey and Friends is my most recent group, and we've been singing together for, 9-10 years now at this point. And yeah, I think from prior to Leonard Bailey and Friends, we were working with the Love Center Choir, Bishop Walter Hawkins. I was over, Bishop Walter Hawkins was my pastor for a number of years, so I was fortunate enough to work under him and work with the Young Adult Choir, and then on to working with the Love Center Choir as well.
0: You know, I love the resurgence of the choir because, you know, I know during the pandemic you didn't have that, and then you had the praise and worship, and you know, there's nothing wrong with that, but ain't nothing like a good old Sunday when you got that choir in the stand.
2: And funny that you would even say that, because I was, the single Thankful Grateful is from the live recording that will be out on the 21st of August, but in curating the recording and this project, I specifically wanted to keep it church, choir, Sunday morning gospel. I steered away from anything that sounded even remotely like a CCM song. Love praise and worship, don't get me wrong. Love praise and worship. But I feel like at some point, see, what you're saying, the choir lost its way, because if you go back a couple of years, you go to choir records and you start seeing a number of choirs doing praise and worship stuff. Yeah, praise and worship team to do that. Let's do some choir music.
0: Mm-hmm. See, that's what I'm talking about. And look, when you're sitting in church, you know, and you know, you have folks that they go get their hair did just to be in that choir, because they know on Sunday morning you had that robe and you get to be in the choir room, and you know, you was marching back and forth down into that choir stand. You know, you were somebody.
2: You were somebody. Yes, indeed. Yes, indeed. Now you just, you know, you have the praise team. They hand you a mic and you get up on the stage. Ain't that something?
0: Yeah, it is. Well, look, I do want to say this. I think your music is great. It's timely. And I love what you said about keeping it like churchy, because that's one thing about choir songs. Oftentimes that'll happen is that they can be too intricate for your Sunday morning choir. Now, if you have more of a community choir, a choir that rehearses more, you definitely could do that. But a Sunday morning choir, when you get those kinds of songs, it really does something.
2: Absolutely. And I think that, you know, we talk about even if we align that same idea to some of the R&B artists, if you're listening to a lot of what's charting now, you know, you don't have a lot of singers that are doing all these riffs and runs. It's people that are singing very basic, and that is, it makes sense, because in the car, I can sing along with it. It's the same concept with gospel music. You want music that you can turn around and teach to your Sunday morning choir. They will keep that song going. They will keep that project going. But all these 7-part split, and then there's 17 parts in one song. Nobody's singing that on Sunday morning.
0: Yeah, it's kind of hard. We only rehearse like once a week, maybe twice if you got to really get it.
2: Absolutely.
0: Thankful Grateful is the new song, Leonard Bailey and Friends featuring Demetrius Tolfrey. Talk about working with Demetrius.
2: Man, so Demetrius Tolfrey is a friend, a brother of mine. I have known Demetrius since I was 21. Demetrius and I have worked together for a number of years. It's a tricky situation with this song, though. A fun fact with Thankful Grateful, as an independent artist, you know, a lot of times an independent artist, they will look to a major gospel recording artist to put on their record, because it helps propel that single, it helps propel that record, because more people are familiar with the Kimberell or LeAndrea Johnson, so they'll listen to it because these artists are on the song. And so for this particular song, I had Demetrius Soul Free in mind when I wrote the song, but I wanted to reach the masses as large as possible. So I worked with a friend of mine. We found recording artists that agreed to do the song. And the week of the recording, the artist went ghost.
0: Oh, wow. Wow.
2: The week, mind you, it's a live recording, so it's not like we can record this and come back and do something else. The week of the recording, the artist went ghost, which caused me to have to go back to Demetrius Trophy, who was in mind when I wrote the song, and ask him,

0: how they can keep up with you on social media.
1: Yeah, so social media, we are LB and Friends with a Z. And then if you're looking to add us to any of your playlists on your streaming platforms, we are Leonard Bailey and Friends. And then check out our first single, He's All Right. That is on the streaming platforms as well.
0: Now, He's All Right, that's a good one too now.
1: Thank you.
0: Absolutely. Leonard Bailey joining us here on the Weekend Praise Party. Last question for you before I let you go. If you had to go somewhere, you know, you've been on the road a lot, you've seen a lot of different places. We talk about food. I like food. Who likes me? Now, you get ready to go to a restaurant or something. What's that one place you got to go to because it just heals your soul?
1: One place that I have to go to.
0: You got to go to. It can be either there or it can be somewhere else, but you got to go there because it just be calling you.
1: Because when I travel to other cities, it's a thing that I have to do. Any place that sells food is going to work for me.
0: Mm-hmm.
1: When I travel to other cities, that is one thing that I'm going to ask the people, where is the good soul food? So I'm going to say any restaurant that has good, now I'm a good soul food.
0: Mm.
1: Don't give me none of that other good soul food. Then we're all. Absolutely.
0: Yeah, you get some good greens, macaroni and cheese, and black-eyed peas with some good meat.
1: Come on. That's ministering right there. That's ministering right there, brother.
0: Man, the food ministry is strong for the spirit.
1: Yeah.
0: Leonard Bailey joining us here on the Weekend Praise Party. Brother, thank you so much for joining us. We appreciate you. And continued blessings on all that God has for you.
1: Thanks, man. I appreciate it. Have a good week.
0: That will do it for this week's episode of the Weekend Praise Party. Again, you can stay social with us. 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And you can email us, weekendpraiseparty@gmail.com. 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You can also find out what's going on. And, of course, that big Juneteenth concert in Ruston, Louisiana. You got the big program in Natchez coming up. You got stuff happening in Detroit, just all kinds of great things that are going to be happening this summer. All right, we'll see you next week here on the Weekend Praise Party. And always remember, one nation, one people, peace.

0: praise party. Jonathan McReynolds joining us. How you doing, brother?
1: I'm good, man. How you feeling?
2: Yeah, man. I'm really proud of BT. I'm really proud of JCE, the producers.
0: The legendary Curtis Blow joins us on the Weekend Praise Party.
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continue locked in, yes, to another edition of Joyful Noise. And I just want to tell everybody out there, you're here, it's a brand new year, and we are definitely excited about that. Amen. Praise God. You're listening to Jim Radical with Big on the Big God Rhythm Compilation, produced by DJ Shuns, and I'm here to bring you the prophetic flow of Yahweh. Yes, the one and only Dr. Apostle Prophet Stance Cornelius, straight out of the ANTIGUAA. Yeah, man, you don't know. That we say, land the 365 beaches. Make sure you come check us out sometime. You hear? Well, all right.

you better know. Yes, the man say big. Yes, everything that the Most High God is going to do in his life, it's going to be big. And so you got to believe big because you serve a big God. Do you know that? I hope you know that. So you best receive it. You best decree it. You better declare it. I know that it is so big. So don't put any limitations. No limitations. Say no limit. Say I'm a no limit soldier. Amen. Glory to God. Hallelujah. Somebody say, I'm believing God for the big. I know he's going to do the big. Man, I know he's going to deliver on the big. He's going to be on time all the time, every single time, without fail. A sort of thing set. Amen. Amen. That was Jim Radical out of Jamaica with Big right here on Joyful Noise. And it's always a pleasure to just bring you some great gospel music from out of the Caribbean. Yes, from the Caribbean. Right down here in the Leeward Islands. They're Windward Islands as well. Also, we got some islands in South America like Guyana. Mm-hmm. Yeah. And you can come all the way down the chain and, you know, you see Trinidad and Barbados, St. Lucia, Grenada, St. Kitts and Nevis. Uh-huh. You got Anguilla. You have St. Vincent. Did I say St. Vincent and the Grenadines? Well, if I did. Anyway, I'm saying it again. St. Vincent and the Grenadines. Praise God. You got Antigua and Barbuda. You don't know. We have Montserrat. We have Guadeloupe. Mm-hmm. Yes, Dominica for sure. Bigging up the Bahamas as well. Yeah, we got to big up the Bahamas. Got Aruba. You got Turks and Caicos. You got Saba. Yeah, man. Whole heap. We got to shout out Haiti. Yeah, man. And also, we got a whole lot of other islands. Yeah? Whole lot of other islands. Who did I miss? Jamaica. Oh, my goodness. Yes, just shouting out everybody across the Caribbean Seas. Definitely love you guys. I'm telling you, keep the faith. And also, continue to keep Jamaica in prayer as they recover from that massive, massive storm the other day. Look, I'm telling you, that's crazy. That's wild. That's historic. That was epic. And by the grace of God, they have gotten through it. Yeah? And they're going to bounce right back. Amen? Amen. So just big up to their Prime Minister, the Honorable Andrew Holness, and his entire administration. And of course, all of you out there around the world who have been making your contribution, you know, to the rebuilding of, you know, those damaged areas in Jamaica. It's going to be, you know, it's going to take some time, but it will happen. And we give thanks. Amen. Look, there are people who lost their lives. There are people who lost property and things like that. But hey, God is sovereign. Yeah, he is who he is, and he will always be who he is. Praise God. And we just have to, you know, just see him in the details, just see him in the midst of it all. And just say, you know what, God? We're going to choose your righteousness. We're gonna choose the way that you have desired for us to live. As long as we have the opportunity at life, God, we are going to choose your direction. And that's going to be my topic for today later on in the show. Yes, at the second half of the show, we're going to be getting into that. And the scripture that we're going to be looking at is coming from the book of Proverbs. Proverbs chapter 3, verses 5-6. So stick around right here, the man. Got a lot more music for you. Here is Shadow Vision. Uh-huh. And DJ Shuns with Rise Up right here on Joyful Noise.

Indeed, we are encouraged to keep our eyes on the Lord. Amen. And people, you must rise up. Come on, come on, come on. Elevate, step up. You hear what I'm saying? Know that the Most High God's got you. He's got you. He's with you. He's for you. He will never forsake you. He will never leave you. He won't abandon you. He has you on every side. Do you hear what I'm saying? Do you hear what I'm saying? I'm telling you. Yes, that was Shadow Vision and DJ Shuns with Rise Up. Yeah, man. Keep your head up as well. Keep your head up. Here is Agent Sniper. She said, load the thing, man. Load it. Yes, yes, yes. You better serve the Most High with all the confidence, with boldness. Amen. Fearlessness. Yes, go forward. Go forward. Go forward. Go forward. Do what he has called you to do. Be loud about it. Do it without apology. Agent Sniper out of Nigeria, everybody.

It's Agent Sniper, yes, Special Agent Sniper, if you will, out of Nigeria with one of her smashing hits, Loud It, here on Joyful Noise. And you're hanging out with the one and only Dr. Apostle Prophet Stance Cornelius. Yeah, man, the president and CEO of Soul Rise Music International on the beautiful island of Antigua. We are a global multimedia company, yes, and ministry. We do all things, yes, according to, you know, the purposes of the Most High. Yes, we do all things that are connected to what he mapped out. Yeah, so we take his direction. Glory to God. If God says turn this way, you turn this way. If he says go that way, you go that way. If he says slow it on down, you slow it on down. Amen. If you say, you know, keep your eyes fixed ahead of your gaze directly before you. Yeah, that's what you do. Amen. Because whatever direction God gives you, it's right. You ain't got to worry about it. I mean, sometimes we do. But I'm telling you, you don't have to worry about it. For real, for real, for real. I promise you, you don't have to worry about it. Just be happy in our garden, man. Yeah, man, we happy in our garden, no. Here is Disciple Anna Michi with one of their latest singles. I'm telling you, it's been a while since Disciple has released some new music. And he has definitely, come out firing. That's what I got to say. He's coming out firing. And I'm so excited about this single. And he has some more on the way. Amici has a new song as well that he just recently released. I had a little chit-chat with Disciple a few days ago. And the name of that song is You Alone. It's fire. It's a nice reggae. Look, man, I'm telling you, when I get it, I'm going to be playing it up on here. All right? But in the meantime, we happy in our gut, no. Me make up me heart and my head, I want to be a trad, no.

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1: Me come behind her mind and the road and me a chat now.
0: And that's where I go though.
1: I'm in the city where people are saying.
0: Yo, I meet you. It's just a wonderful feeling. We got the prayers and the honor. So it's right now.

0: God know.
1: Somebody say I'm happy in the Lord, man. I'm gonna follow his direction. Wherever he leads, I'm gonna follow. Me up in a God know. It's Disciple, D-I-S-C-Y-P-L-E. Alongside Amici, that's A-M-E-C-H-I-E. Happy in a God. Make sure you check it out where all digital downloads are sold and streamed. It's also on YouTube. So yeah, man. 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

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Somebody saying, Christ, I'm all up. Hey, coming up later on in the show, I'm getting into the word, the word, the word. You heard. From Proverbs chapter 3, verses 5 to 6. Yeah, direction. Yeah, man. 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

0: rock.
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0: Every day is a new blessing. 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

0: the Most High in His favor. 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Say, I'm not gonna be held back. 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
1: Freedom is mine.
0: Mighty God, mighty God. Oh, we serve a great and mighty God. Oh, we got one of the latest singles by Rashid Walker. Multi-award-winning gospel recording artist out of Antigua. Yes, right here in the ANTIGUA. He's been Grammy considered as well in 2023. For his single, We Need Love. Definitely doing his thing, repping at One Nation Festival this year. Yes, on January 11th, yes. Alongside Tasha Combs, Naomi Rain, Samuel Midas, and many more.

Yes, and if you're just joining us, you're locked in to Joyful Noise right here on your favorite station. Yeah, man, every single time. Mm-hmm. And I'm your host, Dr. Apostle Prophet Stanton Cornelius. Yeah, man, born and raised in the West Indies. Yeah, man, if you want to hit us up at some point, yeah, and say, hey, I enjoy the show and I enjoy the entire station. I love all the songs that be playing and all the other programs and stuff like that. And you want to send us a shout out, you can do so by shooting us an email at soariseradio@gmail.com. That's soariseradio@gmail.com. Appreciate you. Also, follow us on Facebook. Yes, Soar Rise Radio. And on Instagram at Soar Rise Radio. Appreciate that. Make sure you do it. You can also follow me as well. It's at Stan Shaw C. That's S-T-A-N-S-H-A-W with a capital C right there on Instagram. And also on TikTok. And also on Threads. I'm on Threads. I like Threads. And also check out Threads. Also, on Facebook, you can follow me at Apostle Stan Shaw Cornelius. All right, so look out for that. Look for the picture with me with the orange yellow background. All right, yeah. So that's my official page. I do have another page. If you come across another page, that is my page. It's not a fake page. It's my page. But the main one I use is Apostle Stan Shaw. All right. Appreciate you. Can also follow Soar Rise Music International. Now that's at So Arise Music on Facebook. There's another page, which is an older page. All right. Don't follow that. Right. But follow the new one. All right. So Arise Music International. You can also follow the Reading Public Magazine. Yes. TRPM. And you can also follow at 5 Days of Awesome Festival and the ABGMA. That's the Antigua Barbuda Global Music and Media Awards. Look, if you follow one of my pages, you'll definitely see the links for all the other pages, all right? So, good God bless you. Let's go, man. Great and mighty. And also visit our website, soarisemusic.com.

That was my bad. Yeah, whatever that song was, that was my bad. But let me go. Don't wanna give you enough. I wanna give you more than enough, Lord. It's Sherwin Gardner SG with Best Praise, one of his classic hits from his album, 25.

is Christ the Farai with Fisherman right here on Joyful Noise. Gonna be getting into the word shortly. Stick and stay, no man. I know you're enjoying these good vibes, you know. Bringing you the prophetic flow of Yahweh. Gonna be getting into the word. Yes, talking about direction from Proverbs chapter 3, verses 5.

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Yeah, man, yeah, man. And a big ups to you, all the listeners. Wow, represented every single time. What is this? Make sure you spread the word, all right?

Here's one of the baddest gospel artists out of Jamaica. You don't know, lodge up yourself every single time. Prince Sarge alongside Empirical with Jesus is King. Gonna be getting into the word in a few stick and stare. Direction is the topic. Proverbs.

Yes, yes, yes. That's the one and only Prince Sarge with Jesus is King. Oh my goodness. Featuring Empirical. This dude is fire. I'm telling you. Fire, fire, fire. Off the hook. Real talk, real talk. I'm telling you, man. Really love this artist. So I know you guys have been enjoying the good gospel vibes right here on Joyful Noise. Yes, I know you have. I know you've been jamming. I know you've been rocking. I know you've been swaying. I know some of you have been going, wow, what are they saying? I wish I could sing that fast, you know. Wow, they're talking that Caribbean language, you know. That dialect. That patois. You know, I know that's what some of you out there saying.

Oh my goodness, yeah. You know, it's unique, you know, something unique to us down here in this region, you know, so the thing's set, and we give thanks to the Most High, you know, for the gift that he has given us. Amen. Causes us to stand out. It's a mark of distinction. We love it. Yeah. We embrace it for sure. And we are so happy to share our culture with you. Amen. Amen. Soon fam now. Yeah, man. We're going to get into the word. Yeah. And you hear my phone going ping, ping, ping, ping, pong. Because people are messaging me. Yeah, but so you go. Amen. Amen. Have a look into that message. Look a little later on. Because right now we're going to get into the word. Praise God. All right. So let's do that. We're going to head on over to Proverbs chapter 3. Verses 5 to 6. That's what I said, right? I do be saying that, right? And the topic is direction. Direction, direction. So let's go. Let's look into it. We're going to head on over to the King James Version. And it reads, this is verse 5. It says, trust in the Lord with all thine heart and lean not unto thine own understanding. We've heard so many songs. So many songs with these very words. We've listened to many sermons. Even our own parents, teachers, a lot of people, friends, you know, come up and say, hey, trust in the Lord, man. Trust in the Lord with all your heart. Yes, yes. Not supposed to lean on your own understanding, man. Some people will not necessarily quote it directly, but they'll say it in their own way. And that's all right. Because the whole point at the end of the day is to get understanding, right? Yeah. Once you understand what it's telling you, once you have clarity, you know how to apply it. Yes? That's it. So he says trust. Trust is a very powerful thing. It's a very, very powerful, powerful thing to trust. You know how it is in this life. We say, hey, man, I don't know if I could trust this person. I don't know if I could trust so-and-so. I don't know. I have my doubts. Or you say, you know what? I'm going to give this person the benefit of the doubt. You know what I mean? You say, hey, I got to trust my instincts. I got to trust my intuition. I got to trust the feeling that I have. I have to trust the leaning and leading of the Lord. I got to trust it. I don't really know where it's taking me. But I trust that where it's leading me is going to be good. Amen? Because life experiences of all various types can cause you not to feel like trusting anyone. Let's be real. Sometimes you put your trust in people and they fail you. They disappoint you. They hurt you deeply. And some of them go on and, you know, carry on in their life and act like if they didn't do anything, like as if their actions were of no consequence. Totally oblivious to what they have done, to the impact that they have made in your life. Some people even come, some of your friends or confidants or, you know, or colleagues or whoever, wherever, they'll come up and they'll be like, you tell them, you know, oh, you know, I had this situation, that situation, and it just really hurt me. I was just, and they'd be like, oh, get over it. Oh, you need to just move on. Oh, let's leave that alone. That ain't nothing. Nothing but a thing. Is it really? Nothing but a thing. When you put your trust in people, when you enter into relationships,
and you trust, and the person disappoints you, they start acting and start doing stuff. You just like, man, do I even know you? Man, I trusted you. I really did. And what it really means is that we value people's word. We take them at their word. You know, they all say, you know, your word is your bond. That's real stuff. And that's what trust is all about. Taking someone at their word. Their word is who they are. Their word represents them. Their word precedes them. Their word is what you will rehearse over and over again. Their word is what you will keep in your heart. Their words are what will take root deep down in your soul. Their words is what sometimes we will recall and throw right back at them. Their word. So, you know, when somebody gives you their word, you expect it to have some credibility. It must carry some kind of weight. It must, you know, it must mean something. It must have value. And we all know a couple of folks whose word don't mean a dime. Ain't worth a dime. Ain't worth nothing. Ain't worth the attention we often give it sometimes. You just got to walk on by. You just got to walk the other way. You got to drive on the other road. You just like, all right, whatever. Because their word must follow evidence. Their word must be connected to tangible proof. You see, words can't just be as they are by themselves. Well, you know, yes, that sums it up, because they said. No, there's a record. Amen. There's some things you can reference, and you can say, yes, you know, I remember the last time you really came through, really delivered. You really did what he was going to say, or she did what she said she was going to do. This person has truly meant a lot to me, because they have proven themselves to be trustworthy. So when God is telling you to trust him, he's saying, take me at my word. He says, you can trust me. You can hold on to my word, because my word is so powerful. It will carry you through. Look, it can carry you through anything. It will enable you to overcome anything, supersede anything, outlast everything. That's the power of his word. His word is healing. His word breaks chains. His word opens doors. His word makes the way. His word makes everything clear. His word levels the playing field. His word is what keeps you grounded, is what keeps you rooted. His word is what compels you. His word propels you. His word uplifts you. His word moves you forward. Somebody say direction. It's all about direction. See, we got to know where we're going. We got to know how this thing going to be flowing. Because in God, that's who I put my trust in. I'm faith in this thing. Taking him at his word.
And God don't just be saying stuff. He provides proof, evidence. So we've had experiences in this walk with the Most High God that says, yes, I know he is a provider. I know he is a defender. I know he will fight for me. I know he's a protector. I know he covers me. I know he's a God of peace. I know he's a God who loves. I know he's a God who shows mercy and grace. I know he forgives. I know all my sins and all my mistakes he has already erased. I know he has been so good to me even when I wasn't good to him. He has been faithful to me even when I wasn't faithful. He believed in me even when I didn't believe in me. And even when I didn't believe in him, he believed in what was possible because he is the possibility. And as long as he is who he is, then it is so. And so the Bible says, trust in the Lord. You see, when we trust in the Lord, not a Lord, but the Lord, his word becomes the final say-so, the final authority, the only thing that should be governing your life. It's what gives you contentment. Because his ways are just. Trust in the Lord. So you got to be in the Lord. Oh my goodness. You got to take up your occupants in the Lord. You got to rest in the Lord. You have to abide in the Lord. Amen. Sonny G sang in his song, he says, in Christ I'm all up. You got to be all up, man. Because we need direction in this life. We ought to know the steps we are to take, the decisions we are to make. We need the right information so we can make an informed decision. Life ain't something you want to be doing blind. Just ain't no way. It's going to work out for you. Living life blindly without direction. It's important. But you got to know who to trust. Trust in the Lord. Trust where he places you, where he positions you. Trust what he opens up for you. Trust who and what he connects you to. Trust his direction. Doesn't always have to make sense. You don't have to have it all figured out. You don't have to know how all the parts fit together. Trust in the Lord. Right then and there, it's telling you that there's only one Lord that you need to be concerning yourself with. Because there's only one. And whatever he tells you, you can trust it. Place all your confidence. Thrust your entire human personality upon him. Trust in the Lord. You know how some people say they trust God, but, you know, they still question God. I trust you, but I'm questioning you. I'm questioning the things that you're doing, but I trust you. You know. That happens. It does happen. We ain't gonna fool ourselves now. But he does say to trust him with all your heart. And that's what it means. You can have concerns.
to be like, okay, all right, God, I hear you. I hear what you're saying. I'm going to do that. I'm just not too sure. I'm not too sure about everything, but at your word, I move. I believe it. I say to the Father, look, you have promised me some things. You have said some things to me over the years. And I say to God, I believe you. I take you at your word. I take it literally. Whatever you say, it is literal to me. It exists as it is. So I firmly believe that God is speaking to me from the place of finality. That he's literally telling me what already exists, what already is, what will occur, what will happen in my life. He's giving me direction way ahead of time. So when I encounter life's challenges and when I get into the valleys and when I get into those places where I feel like I can't track or trace, it's with the whole heart now. That's where it comes into play. That's where the whole heart thing comes now, because now you got to insulate. But trust, that becomes your covering. It becomes your shelter. It becomes your hope. Because, man, I'm telling you, sometimes some experiences in life can make you feel as if there is no hope, can make you feel as if there's no way out. And we be saying, don't nobody know the troubles I've seen. Huh? But he says, trust in him. Trust in the Lord with all your heart. Just take him at his word. Consider it above all else. A whole lot of bunch of people, they can give you all their opinions and all their suggestions and all the da da da da. But at the end of the day, it's the word of the Lord, though. And everything must align with his word. So he will confirm his word. Oh, yes, you will. Yes, he will confirm his word. He will give you evidence. He'll give you point-to-point references. Why? Because we have access. In excess. Oh my goodness. Access in excess. So we're trusting in the Lord with our whole heart. I'm telling you, I've felt the pressures of life. I've felt them. And yes, I've asked God some really tough questions. Well, questions that I consider to be tough. But ain't nothing hard for God to answer. But yes, I've asked God some really, really challenging questions. See, I really need to get this thing about life here on earth, man. I really need to get it. Because there's a whole lot of stuff that I've seen and that I've observed and that I've witnessed, that I've experienced, that appear to be contrary or appear to be a contradiction. That sometimes I'm thinking this whole thing is fiction. And so, Lord, I need your direction. Oh, my goodness.
Sometimes we feel like throwing in the towel, like giving up, like abandoning the goals, abandoning the dream, abandoning the vision, shutting down the ministry and closing everything off and just throwing in and just forget about it. Say, we're going to do something else. Oh, this ain't working out. Oh, I don't know if anybody's going to support this. Might be too late in the game now. What's the point? Look at my age. Trying to start something new don't make sense. No, but you got to trust in the Lord with all your heart, though, even if, in spite of that, take him at his word. Because his word is credible. His word has brought you this far. Come on, talk to me, somebody. His word has brought you this far, though. His word has brought you this far. His word has brought you this far. He can carry you the whole rest of the way. You best believe that. He can carry you the whole rest of the way. And guess who knows the way? The Most High God. Trust in the Lord with all thine heart and lean not unto thine own understanding. See, it's not about your understanding. It's about his understanding. It's about his conclusion. It's about his direction. Oh, my goodness. So he says, trust. You got to be confident. You got to be confident. You got to be bold. You got to have hope. You got to take refuge in him. Oh, my goodness. That's what trust is all about. The righteous, you see, the word tells us that the righteous run in to him and they are safe. Oh, my goodness. The Lord himself is refuge. Oh, mighty God. What? Say, I got to trust him. Say, that's the safe place. Nathaniel Hamilton, he got a song. Lord, you are my hiding place. Draw me forever near. I'm just picking out bits and pieces of the song, right? Everywhere else is madness. With you are safe. With you are safe. In you are safe. Lord, you are my hiding place. Oh, my goodness. He's a refuge. So that what trust is all about. So you say, take refuge in the Lord. With all your heart. So don't leave any parts out. Don't leave any place in your heart open to the contradictions, to doubt, to anything that will cause you to lose sight or focus of his direction. You don't want to get misaligned. You want to stay in line. So he says, don't lean now onto your own understanding. So we got to see as he sees. We got to hear. Right? Somebody say, I have ears to hear.
So because I have ears to hear, I will have clarity. I will have accuracy. I will be intentional. I ain't gonna trust my own. I will not trust my own understanding. I will not draw my own conclusions. I will not paint my own pictures. I will not rely on human wisdom or earthly wisdom or earthly methodologies or earthly philosophy. I will not trust my own knowledge or my own intellect or my own capacity, but I will trust in the Lord. Because he's the one who gave me the ability in the first place. So I'm not going to rely on my own default settings. I'm going to trust in the Lord's direction with my whole heart. Because wherever he leads, it's got to be right. It's got to be good. So we can't be playing with this thing now. We trusting in the Lord. No, we ain't trusting in presidents and prime ministers, emperors, kings and queens, prince and princesses, emirates. We ain't trusting in senators, ministers of this and ministers of that. We ain't trusting in man. We're trusting in the Lord. So it's far more excellent, far more highly esteemed and principled far more trustworthy. This got range and depth. That no man can measure. You know, like how we, you know, when we take measurements and they take the measuring tape and put it around our waist or put it around our arm and all these kind of things, and you know, the seamstress or the tailor doing their taking measurement. You can't put no measurement wrong, God. We serve a very big God, a very big God, oh. Eh? Tim Godfrey. Check that song out. Big God. Trust in the Lord, man. Say no limitations. Without reservation. Because when we begin to lean on our own understanding, that's when we get in trouble. That's when we start to feel like, maybe I shouldn't do this. Maybe this, maybe that. Oh, what if that's wrong? And this, that's that leaning on your own understanding. But when you give him your whole heart now, his word is what covers you. His word is what shields you. His word is what compels you to come. His word places a demand for you to move, for you to keep going, for you to keep pressing, for you to take another step, for you to try again. Oh, come on, somebody.
Because there's purpose in the process that leads to progress. So we trusting in the Lord with all of our hearts. And we're not going to lean on our own understanding. Now, verse 6 says now, in all thy ways, you have to acknowledge him. Oh, yes, indeed. Yes, indeed. Not in some of your ways, but all your ways. In all things pertaining to your life, you must acknowledge the fact that the word of God must be ever present in it, must be active. Why? We have access with excess. You must see the word of God in the details of your life. So in all your ways, oh me, oh my, wherever the journey, wherever the course takes you, in all your ways, you didn't do it by yourself. It didn't happen for you within your own power, just because you're smart, just because you're gifted. No, in all your ways. Yes, you have skilled wisdom. Yes, you have talent. Yes, you got all those things. Yes, you can do all those stuff, but in all your ways, you got to acknowledge him. Because the Most High is in the details. You see, this is where some people tend to miss the mark sometimes. Because they accomplish things in life. They do a whole bunch of stuff in life, and they don't want to be thanking God. Well, you know what God got to do with it? I did it. I made that happen. I built that. What? Give God the glory for what? Thank him for what? I worked hard. I paid for it. I did that. Come on. I built this ministry. I built this organization for the God, brick by brick. Shouting out Certified Samson right there. Brick by brick, eh? Say what now? So God ain't in the details of that? In all your ways, acknowledge him. In all your ways. Oh, my goodness. In all your ways, man. That Hebrew word there is direct. Direct means road, a course of life, a mode of action. Hear that? A course of life or mode of action. So in all your ways, in everything that you do, whithersoever you go, you best believe that God is ever present. So you need to acknowledge that he is present, that he is existing as he is in every place. Because as long as you are conscious of the fact that he is, and he's near, not afar off, you will permit him now to direct your path.
what it's all about. You're not just going to do stuff according to your own understanding, just only how you see it. So however you see it, that's it. No, you gotta seek out, you gotta search out the wisdom of God. You gotta be hungry now for righteousness. You gotta hunger and thirst after that. Say, I got an appetite for righteousness. And he will fill you. You best believe that. God will fill you. So in all your ways, you got to acknowledge him and he shall direct your paths. Yashar, that's direct. He will make them straight. He will make them prosperous. So what that means is that you will make progress. You will have advancement. I'm telling you. Your steps will be rightly ordered. It will strengthen you. You will literally be doing what pleases God. You'll be walking in a way that's highly esteemed. Why? Because you are acting upon his word. Your actions are now directed according to the word of God, according to accurate knowledge. That's why we need him. Somebody's saying, all your ways. All your ways now, you have to acknowledge the Lord. See, I got to keep things straight. I need everything to be straight. You know, we like to say straight, right? Straight up. Straight. Yeah. Word up. Yashar, to be straight or even. We want to make our paths prosperous. We like to talk about prosperity now. And people are, oh, the prosperity gospel. Well, the prosperity gospel is to trust in the Lord and lean onto your own understanding. Trust in him with all your heart. Acknowledge him in everything that you do. And guess what the outcome will be? He will keep showing you direction. You will know how to navigate through life. That's a beautiful thing. To be comforted, to know that God is not just on your side, but by your side. Oh my goodness. Just knowing that you ain't doing this thing all by yourself. Just say, no way. There has to be a sovereign power that's greater than me, greater than all of us. That's making all these things happen. Coordinating, bringing things in harmony and synchrony by his word. Oh, Lord, have mercy. Because we need direction.
Without it, where would we be? How will we truly be able to come to the realization that, man, I need God. I can't afford to live without God. It don't make sense. Why would I? What kind of choice is that, live without God? It's not a good decision. It's the best way. Straight. You want the good life? Acknowledge him in all your ways. I don't care how much people out there try to erase God and try to, you know, act like he ain't there and he's just some energy, or some don't even want to acknowledge, some people don't even want to say that God is a he. They say he might be a she too and whatever. People just come up with all kind of stuff, all kind of theories, all kind of philosophy, all kind of this and that and this, just all kind of stuff. But at the end of the day, trust in the Lord with all your heart. He says, don't lean now. That's what's happening. They're leaning. They're leaning so strong, they're going to fall down. They're leaning so much on their own understanding that they lose credibility. Can't build no solid foundation of your life on that on nonsense. You got to trust and know that the Lord is who he says he is. The Most High. And he got nothing but the good paths laid out for you. He has the power to enable you to overcome every and anything in this life. Take him at his word. He has the power to do whatsoever it is that you believe he has the power to do. He can do it. He's God. So let him be as he is in your life. Let him be. Open your eyes and recognize that he's always been there and that he cares about your welfare, your well-being. You'll always be on the lookout in advance. Down the road, in generations, God looking out for you. Somebody say direction. So when we say people need

People need the Lord. But I ain't talking about no broken dreams now. We need the Lord, period. That's the point. And you can trust him. You can trust him, man. As surely as the sun rises, surely as it sets. Who control that? You? No. We see the moon, we see the stars. You see the beauty of what God has created every single day. Give him the glory that he deserves. Can nobody else be God but God? Can none of us take on the responsibility of stewarding the whole world and all of existence? Can not near none of us keep up with that? We can barely keep up with our own lives, much less. Can nobody do that but God? As complex as this world is, the issues of our world is, and how limited our knowledge is of everything that's happening in our world, and we think we always know what to do. We can solve everything. Everybody's an expert. Somebody said, trust in the Lord now. Don't lean on your own understanding. Just trust him with all your heart. Right? So what we need is clarity about everything. We need direction. Once we have direction from the Lord, once we have a clear path, our way will be prosperous. Amen? Amen. I know that's right. Alrighty, so I've come to the end of today's show, yes. And, of course, I'll be so happy to be in your company next time around, yeah? So make sure you catch me right here, same time, same place, every single time, right here on Soul Rise Radio. Joyful Noise, yeah, from 12 until 2 every Saturday, right here on this here station. And also at other times on my partner station. So if you guys are listening on one of our partner stations, shouting out Ryan Right Now Praise Radio and Extreme Praise Radio, Angels of Melody International, and all you others, amen. Totally appreciate you guys. Shouting out DJ Wiz as well, amen. All of the US of A, shouting out Urban African Radio over there in Ghana. Shouting out UFDV Gospel in Jamaica. Praise the Lord. Hallelujah. Amen. Shouting out Forward My Stream in Ghana. Big up yourself, DJ Victor 256. Easy. Yeah, man. Over there in Kampala, Uganda. Amen. Shouting out some of my good friend them. Patreon. Yes. Shouting out Patreon every single time. One of our local artists right here. And shouting out Julian over there in Jerusalem. Appreciate you, bro. Shouting out my parents, yes. My brother, my sisters. Shouting out in-laws. Shouting out aunties, uncles, everybody in the entire family. Shouting out all my good friends. Shouting out the St. John's Catholic Primary School crew. Yeah. We've been trying to plan a reunion, but, you know, it's going to happen. It's going to happen this year. Praise God. So shouting out Melodan, Arlene, Kevinia, Coretta, you know, everybody, the whole crew. Praise God. Julian, Jarvis, Arnolin. Oh, my goodness. And also my sending out condolences to Lionel. Lost his dad earlier yesterday. Oh, my goodness. That's never a good thing. Never a good thing. See, one of those things in life, you know, but God gives us the strength. Amen. To endure these things. It's not easy. It's not an easy thing. We don't ever get over that. But, you know, along the way, God gives us the grace. Amen? Amen. We don't understand it all, but we trust him. Praise God.
And also want to shout out Una Fagan and Jimmy Fagan of Basket House Productions. Also want to shout out Elder Tony. Yes. Kelly, yeah, in the US of A. Appreciate her. And also shouting out everybody that I know. Big up yourself, Shaggy Shags. You done now out of the UK. Shouting out Apostle Lavella McGarry. Mm-hmm. Shouting out my good friend, my VP, yes, vice president there, and a good partner there in Soul Rise Music International from Major Chords out of the US of A, Dr. Martin Christie. Appreciate you, bro, every single time. Such a dear, dear friend and dear help to me. A great, great team, you know, member, and I appreciate him very much. So shouting you out, Dr. Christie. Amen. And everybody else that I've come to know in my life, all you artists, all you producers, everybody, hey, look out for Soul Rise Studios coming soon, man. Production is in full swing. I'm telling you, we doing big stuff, major stuff for 2026 and beyond. We got the TV studio, the recording studio, music recording studio, and Soul Rise Radio will also be in one spot, all right? Right there in the EFCON building in Clear Hall Village, right? In St. John's, Antigua. You guys will definitely be hearing more and more about that. I'm so excited. It's been a long time coming. And I also want to, I got to big up my dad, you know, for really coming through with this promise and, you know, promise to do this place for me. And he's doing it. He's investing. And he looking at me. He giving me that eye like, you better make this thing work now. Hey, but guess what? I trust in the Lord. What? What? I'm trusting the Lord. He's in this. And he's surely directing its path. Yeah, we're going to do great and mighty things. I'm telling you. Great and mighty things. So look out for Soul Rise Studios. Yes. Praise God. Praise God. Really happy for, you know, about that, and grateful for what God is doing. Looking forward to 5 days of awesome coming up in the summer, July 31st to August 4th. So you can come down to Antigua for the summer, have an enjoy this 5-day gospel festival. You can find out more about it by, you can Google 5 days of awesome festival, or you can go on our website, soulrisemusic.com. Yes, we have tickets available that you can purchase right now. 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And, you know, just check out some places that are available and do your thing and come on down, man. Yes, come be a part of 5 days of awesome festival. It's going to be great. 5 events, right? For opening night is Word on Fire. And we're going to have a speaker, Apostle Davidson. Yeah, I think that's his, yeah, I think it's Apostle Davidson out of the USA. And also we're going to have Lady C. And Apostle Anna Maria Benton, she's an author. Lady C is a well-decorated award winner, and she's a gospel hip-hop artist, CHH. And we also have her alongside a few other guests. Then we'll have Mike the Chaplain and many others. And so what are the events? So we have Word on Fire, July 31st. Then we have Go for Bull Summit happening in the morning on the Saturday, which is August 1st. Then we have Praise Size with Dr. Lady Rain coming through. What? Yeah, yeah. You got to know this from Virginia, USA, baby. Yes, and then we're going to head on over to the Sunday for Music Inspiration and Culture. So that's where we have Apostle Maria Anna Maria Benton. Yes, and Lady C headlining alongside her daughter Dejan and a few other artists. Yes, and then we'll head on into Praise Out Loud on August, that's Monday, August 3rd, right? We're going to have Mike the Chaplain and a few other headline artists, which we'll announce as we go on. And then closing out Favor Fest, we're going to have DJ Soundstage. We're going to have some mega headliners, and it's just going to be great. I'll keep you guys posted, all right? But log on to soulrisemusic.com to find out more, and you can purchase your tickets in advance. Praise God. And then we have the 11th annual Antigua Barbuda Global Music and Media Awards that's coming up on November 5th and concludes on November 8th. You can check out the information as well. And if you're in the industry and you want to join the first ever membership academy for the ABGMA and first of its kind in the region, Caribbean region, yeah, you can become a member. Yeah.
And we appreciate you joining the community and helping us to develop the industry here in the region even further, taking it to another level. Yeah. So I'm getting ready to get out of here, but you're going to stick around and enjoy what's up next right here on this platform. All right. So remember to tell a friend, share, tell people, follow us on Instagram, TikTok, social media. Oh, follow me on TikTok. 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All right. And on Facebook and all that, and hit me up. 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Or you can contact us via our website. Click the contact us form and I'll definitely respond to you. All right. Don't be sending me no crazy stuff now. You know, come on. Let's not lean on to. Let the Lord direct your path now. Amen. Praise God. Appreciate you guys, man. I'm telling you, it's been real. Hanging out with you. I hope you enjoyed all of the music as I did.

0: video that's going to be coming with it. 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All right. Be good now. You're here. And as I always say, seek ye first the kingdom of God and all his righteousness. Then all these things shall be added unto you.
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Your identity. 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

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Jesus Christ paid it all, and all to him I owe.